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Well, my friends are gone and my hair is gray. I ache in the places where I used to play.

hair is gray. I ache in the places where I used to play, and I'm crazy for love.

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